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1: Asking how you're doing now. 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
1: 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But wait a minute, isn't this?
0: Yeah, yes it is.
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0: Well, baby, I went down and got it for you.

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1: I'm going under in this time, I fear there's no one to save me. This all or nothing really got away, you're driving me crazy.

control, even if you know that you don't own me. I'll let you play the role I'll be.